0: Sports Radio. I wanted to follow up on one thing that Todd Furman said from last hour, and you seem to be on board with this.
1: Yeah.
0: Big believer that one OG and an OB can be a big-time difference maker in this series?
1: Absolutely. Absolutely, 100%. I was worried when he went down. First of all, thank goodness he was able to get that rest, not have to come back in the series and really get himself healthy. He's a big part of the team. We're going to need him also defensively also. Mm. And he's so good at that corner three. It just opens up the defense. So, no, absolutely we need him. He's a big part of that.

0: Bill Miller and you. It is the Bain Maller Show as we continue all night, every single night. If you'd like to be part of the program, you can call in 877-99 on Fox. Talked about Bryce Harper and his warning to the MLB owners regarding, he used the word momentum. Bad job by him, although the sentiment I agree with from Bryce Harper. There's no need for a salary cap. I've yet to hear anyone explain to me the salary cap and how it does not benefit the owners more than the players and is lopsided. And, by the way, the leagues that have the salary cap, I can get into this. I'll wait. I ain't carried away. It's a very passionate topic. 877-99 on Fox, on X, at Ben Maller. That's at Ben Maller.
1: Wow.
0: Can also say hello to

0: the bullpen's great, but they're going to have an interesting decision of, you know, at what time is it in the best interest to sell off pieces? At what time are we having the conversation, 1-6 in the last seven games, of have they done the best they can with this core of the Machados, of the Tatises, of the Bogarts, the Merrills, the guys like that? I'm not saying you trade them right now. That's not what I'm saying. But it's a tough decision that AJ Preller has to make because, again, if you haven't watched his baseball season at all and you tune in today on June 1st, you're like, oh, Padres sitting decent right now. They're sitting at the top of the NL wild card, squarely in the mix, good record. But we look at it, the run differential is negative four, I believe, last time I saw it. And at what point is it time to start looking yourself in the mirror and going, is it about getting some of these prospects back in a trade or keep buying? Because the goal of the last couple of years, certainly the last while for AJ Preller, has been buy at the deadline and try to win now. Is that the best thing moving forward for the team? I'm not so sure. We'll see. Jace Bowen can call up to the big league squad for the outfield, so maybe he could add some pop to the Padres' bats, but certainly a big series against the Phillies starting tomorrow. Coming up next on the other side, Chino Iglesias, Channel 933. We're getting into the all the NFL trades today, a little bit of the NBA Finals, and we actually have a movie review that's coming up next. Chino Iglesias, Channel 933, going long, San Diego Sports 760, live on the iHeartRadio app. Texting and roll.
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